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0: 1031 The Beat. I'll tell you something right now. My birthday coming up next week. I listen to all three of them albums, bruh. I listen to the tracks everybody said they kind of liked, and the tracks everybody said was horrible. I still ain't listened to all Chris's albums, so what was you expecting? All right, but it seems like Drake has maybe been caught a little bit of a lie. Well, according to his dad, he could have wrote this a long time ago, but the line where he said that his dad was in chemotherapy because he had cancer, TMZ caught up with his dad. He's like, hey, I ain't got that no more, my boy. Like, clearly there was a lot of communication. All right, between those two, let's do Don and Chris right ahead.
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1: $1,000 got your name on it. And I know you need it because it's prom season. It's grad season. It's Memorial Day weekend coming up this weekend. It's my birthday, Gemini season. So how you going to get that extra cash if you went straight ahead? Let's do 2C Don Tolliver's up next.

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2: 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What the f*** is that? 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
1: Chad Tyson, thanks for hanging out tonight. I mentioned my wife and I got a roll-off dumpster to do some spring cleaning over the weekend. And I saw this story today. It made me laugh. A list of things boomers tend to hold on to from back in the day. I'm not a boomer, but there's some stuff on this list that I'm like, yeah. We basically were going through the, we haven't used this in 3 years. Why are we keeping it analogy when we're cleaning everything out over the weekend? But there's one thing that I think everybody, no matter how old you are, has a problem throwing away. That would be mirrors. How do you throw away a mirror? Because if you break a mirror, 7 years of bad luck, right? I don't know. I'm going to go Google how do you throw away a mirror. More Shut Up for Rock next.
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1031 The Beat. 3 minutes got Mariah. After that, we'll get into Waka Flocka. Anything you want to get on, shout out at me, ASHLEE on air. Thanks so much for tapping in with us. Right now, Coi Leray, he's called Better Than Yours.

Come with the Breakfast Club. This is 103.1 The Beat. So, what is your crash out? I want to know, to keep you from going to jail and getting fired or getting in trouble. What's stressing you out today? Jamming out on Free, I Heart Radio. I have Shameless at the red mic. Bossman D-Lo is up next.

0: California leading the way in alien sightings. I thought I was going to say gas prices. Well, I mean, they're leading the way in high gas prices, too. It's ridiculous on the West Coast right now. But alien sightings, California number one. And the amount of sightings there actually is double the amount of sightings in the state of Florida. Washington State, Texas, and New York round out the top five there. States for UFO sightings. There you go. Have you seen any UFOs lately? If you have, drop me a message on the Talkback mic on the iHeartRadio app and tell me about it. All right, love to hear your UFO stories. On the way, more Shut Up Rock. I got some Creed on tap and Metallica too. Many of you.
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1: And I don't think we are giving Gibbion enough credit because he also dropped a lead single off Act 2. So yes, Gibbion, he has a new album out. Let's add that to the queue. So that's your two. He's on it. Thanks so much for tapping in with us. I want to know your crash out. 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I set the red mic. I got Sizz up next. Baby Keem's on the way.

0: 1031 The Beat. So what is your crash out? What are you complaining about?
1: I would like to crash out about how I've won tickets and I still don't have tickets in my email.
0: Oh, well, with that attitude, girl, you may never get them. I'm joking. I kid. Or do I? Let's figure out what's going on. But let me know your crash out with a free iHeart Radio live stream of Sit the Red Mic. I got Don Toliver and Mariah straight ahead.
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1: $1,000 got your name on it. It's coming right back here this morning. 9 a.m. sharp every hour. And of those keywords in your shot at the back. Because it is Memorial Day weekend coming up next weekend. It's grad season, it's prom season. Lots of reasons for some extra cash. Let's do Summer up next.

0: said that. Let me go Google that. All right. But stay tuned. Straight ahead. I got that new quote, The Way Better Than Yours. Boss Mandito's on the way. Hit me up. ASHLEE on air.
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It's 103.1 The Beat. What's up, it's Ariel with you on this Tuesday morning. Got Gunna and Don Toliver headed in your direction. And if you thought Issa Rae was the only one getting in on the micro-drama series, BET just entered the chat. We'll talk more next. In the meantime, Chris Brown Residuals, thank you so much for listening. Make us your number one preset on the iHeart app. Don't know.

0: 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This is Drizzy Drake.
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0: DJ Khaled.
2: 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Yo, what's up? 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

Currently Hands number one for hip hop and R&B, 103.1 The Beat. What's up, it's Ariel with you on this Tuesday morning. Still got Ye and Travis Scott headed in your direction. Also some throwback pop. You want to know something? I know that Drake dropping 3 albums was very strategic. But did the strategy work? We got things to discuss in 2 more songs. Right now, Don Toliver, E85. Thank you so much for listening.

It's 103.1 The Beat. What's up, it's Ariel with you on this Tuesday morning. Still got Megan Thee Stallion, Belly Gang headed your way. But why are you here this morning? You an early bird or a night owl?

0: I need it tonight.
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Birmingham's number one for hip-hop and R&B, 103.1 The Beat. What's up, it's Aaron with you on this Tuesday morning, your final week to win $1,000. 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

Home of the Breakfast Club. This is 103.1 The Beat. What's up, it's Ariel with you on this Tuesday morning. Let's get into Gunna. Still got more music headed your way. Future and Ye both headed in your direction. And the keywords coming up for your chance to win $1,000. If you're listening on the iHeart app, as soon as you hear the word, you click that station tab, you enter the keyword, and you could be $1,000 richer by the end of this Tuesday.

0: Police activity, right lane blocked, Gadsden Highway southbound at I-459. We have a crash too, Cogswell Avenue east of Pleasant Valley Drive. I'm Phil Carter in the traffic center.
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6: Another summer-like day on the way. We'll have a partly cloudy sky developing, highs around 89. It's going to feel hotter, feeling muggy out there. 20% chance for a pop-up shower in the afternoon. Overnight, we could see a passing shower, especially across West Alabama. And then a chance for scattered afternoon storms tomorrow. Highs in the mid to upper 80s, a rain chance 50%. More scattered afternoon storms on Thursday. I'm WBRC First Alert Chief Meteorologist Wes Wyatt on your side.
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0: Well, we have a couple of wrecks now. One is Highway 280 West before Hollywood Boulevard. The other, Cogswell Avenue East of Pleasant Valley Drive. Police activity, right lane blocked. Gadsden Highway southbound at I-459. I'm Phil Carter in the traffic center.
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15: Another summer-like day on the way. We'll have a partly cloudy sky developing, highs around 89. It's going to feel hotter, feeling muggy out there. A 20% chance for a pop-up shower in the afternoon. Overnight, we could see a passing shower, especially across West Alabama. And then a chance for scattered afternoon storms tomorrow. Highs in the mid to upper 80s. A rain chance 50%. More scattered afternoon storms on Thursday. I'm WBRC First Alert Chief Meteorologist Wes Wyatt on your side.
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1: 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Back right now.
0: Back to the world's most dangerous morning show, The Breakfast Club.

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1: bust down, Tatiana.
0: Yeah, I wanna see you bust down.

0: Breakfast Club. Now, Jess has a fact.
1: Yeah.
0: These always don't go the way that she wants them to go, but let's hear it this morning.
1: Oh, this one is one I'm pretty sure will blow some hair on your head. Listen, let me show you.
2: I don't have any.
1: I said it's going to blow some hair on your head.
2: Oh. Mm-hmm.
1: Did y'all know?
0: Did we know?
1: That the character Shrek was inspired by a real human being. His name was Maurice Tillet.
2: Yes.
1: He was a Frenchman. He was a pro wrestler. He was born in 1903. Now, this is back in the dizzle. But he was inspired. Shrek was inspired by a real human being who had a crazy looking head, just like Shrek, just like an ogre. But he was a human being. See, people don't know the origin behind Shrek.
2: But it also was a picture book.
1: A picture book?
2: That came out in the 90s. You know what it was called?
1: What was it called?
2: Shrek.
1: Yeah, it was called Shrek, but
2: it was a guy named William Steig who made a picture book.
1: That's not Shrek. Where they got Shrek from. They got Shrek, the original Shrek.
2: Google some more, and you'll see. Google some more.
1: No,
2: and you will see what I'm talking about.
1: Well, this is the 19.
2: You're right about the other guy. Yes, okay. You're right about Maurice Tillet, but it also there was a picture book, a book that came.

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0: 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They have been helping American heroes ever since. Heroes like FDNY firefighter Robert E. Welsh III. Now, Robert served as a police officer before his appointment to the fire department in 2001, just weeks after the 9/11 attacks. He was on the front lines of 9/11 recovery efforts, and Robert dedicated nearly two decades of his life protecting his community. He also coached youth sports. He shared a full life with the love of his life, Jennifer, and their three children. But Robert lost his courageous battle with 9/11-related cancer, leaving behind his beloved family. Now, Tunnel to Towers honored Robert by paying the Welsh's family mortgage. 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Just please go to their website. It's the letter T, the number 2, the letter T.org. The letter T, the number 2, the letter T.org.
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0: with Angela Yee.
1: Turn me on.
2: Yo, it's Way Up with Angela Yee. It's me and Mano.
3: Yeah.
2: No, and we're talking about going viral. You've gone viral many a time.
3: Maybe once or
2: twice, a lot. But shout out to you. You take it all in stride.
3: Yes, it's nothing.
2: You went viral, I feel like, on lip service. You've gone viral. Even back in the day when I used to work at Sirius.
3: Yeah, this is how me and you started.
2: Yeah, going viral.
3: Okay. That was crazy.
2: All right, but anyway, we're talking about going viral. Imagine you just minding your business, doing something that you think is regular.
3: That's what happens to me.
2: And then you end up going viral. Kizo, why did you go viral?
4: I had a game charge, BBE 900, on the west side of Cleveland.
3: So you beat it?
4: Yeah, I beat that.
3: Oh, man. So that's something to celebrate about.
4: Yeah, I'm celebrating. I'm celebrating every day of my life out here, man.
3: That's right.
2: So did the call start coming in? Tell us what happened, because going viral could be a little overwhelming.
4: We made a rap group called BBE 900 in like 2008, and all the fans came and hit us all as juveniles.
2: Wow.
3: And then you wind up what? You took it to trial and beat it, or what happened?
4: Yeah, I sat, they tried to make me cop out, and I took it to trial, and that was it. We here now.
3: Okay. Did all y'all beat it, or just you?
4: No, some people got time for other charges they had.
3: So that was a good viral then?
4: Half.
3: Well, you made it out.
2: Yeah, because you know what? Sometimes stuff like that, people Google you, and that comes up, and you trying to get a job or do things.
4: Yeah.
2: All right. Well, thank you for sharing with us.
4: Thank you.
2: Hey, Jeremy.
5: Hey, what's good?
2: What's good? Me and Mano are talking about going viral. Have you ever gone viral?
5: Yeah, unintentionally.
2: What happened?
5: I was at a Pacers game with some friends, just eating a hot dog, and you know what I'm saying? It was a whole thing going around at the time where, you know, where it's going, where people like recording somebody eating a hot dog, a man can't do nothing out in public, and my buddy got like 30,000 views on his Instagram.
3: Damn.
2: How was you eating that hot dog? One bite?
5: I just eat, you know what I'm saying? One bite at a time. Ain't no joking or nothing like that.
3: Hey, listen, man. You was eating that hot dog the way you grew up eating it, right?
2: Mm-hmm.
5: Yeah, you already know.
2: Glizzy Gobbler.
5: That's what they
2: I need to see
3: it's
2: this video.
3: It's messed up that nowadays
2: send
3: you can't,
2: me the
3: even,
2: video.
3: Can't even eat a hot dog no more, man.
5: I can send the video.
2: Okay, damn. I want to see it. I want to see you demolish this hot dog. I'll get some tips. All right, thank you.
5: Yeah.
3: Can't eat a hot dog no more, man. That's not cool.
2: You should have seen Navy in here with his banana. That was wild. He was, yeah. He ate several of them.
3: Eat that banana the way you grew up, boy.
2: All right, well, when we come back, we have your Yeetie. And imagine paying $9 million for lunch. Who would you pay $9 million to have lunch with? Well,
3: nobody.
2: We'll tell you, somebody did just pay, and we'll tell you who it's for. It's Way Up.
0: The rumors, the shade. Let's break it down.
6: Let's go.
0: Angela spilling the Yeetie next.
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21: 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Heroes like Fire Captain Andrew Donner, inspired by the bravery of New York City firefighters on 9/11, Andrew devoted his life to serving his community. 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

0: down, make it stand up. 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
1: Is you gon' make it rain for these thunder thighs?
0: Yeah, I'm a 10 and a freak. I'm only spitting out Listerine.

0: 103.1 The Beat. Radio Boss Hard Body Kiati. What would you say if I told you that you probably make more money than people on TV, man? What's time for the homie Michael Blackson? Listen.
1: Just because people is on TV doesn't mean they're rich. Most on TV are broke. Mm. And I prove it to you.
0: Then he starts going through checks that he's gotten from being on TV.
1: Okay, check number one. This check is from Wilding Out. Thanks, Nick Cannon. Oh, $7.90. Mm. Next check. Oh, 64 cents. It went down. Hopefully the next one is better. Oh, 76 cents. Okay. Wilding Out with his Wilding Out check. 93 cents. 64 cents.
0: Yeah.
1: 63 cents. In my village, make more than this. This is crazy. 16 cents. You see what I'm talking about?
0: Come on, listen. $1,000. You might make more than some people that you see and listen to and hear on TV. Anytime you hear the key.

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Radio Boss Hard Body Kiati. Let me check the calendar. Yep, Throw That Thing Tuesday. It's back again. Come on, man. Get you ready for this Memorial Day weekend. Twist the slow jams, and I got some ride aside just burning blue. But first, you got to throw

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This is 103.1 The Beat. Radio Boss Hardbody Kiati. For me, I don't know where they come up with all these numbers, but I was shocked. Yes, I look at news headlines. I do research. Shocked to find out how many people will be moving around this country.

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Hey, that's graduations, that's proms. Would you like to be the hero family member that pull up and drop off the envelope to your little niece, your little nephew you ain't seen from out of town? Hey, nothing like being that favorite auntie, that favorite uncle. Anytime you hear the keyword, get to the website. Hey, it could be a check. Yeah.

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1: Damn, little mama. You know you thick as hell, know what I'm saying? Matter of fact, after the club, you know what I'm talking about? Me and my gonna be together, know what I'm saying? I ain't even worried about them really, though. I'm just looking at

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Today is going to be the day. 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I'm going to be real. I've been calling some people. They do not answer numbers you don't know. Hey, pick up. It could be a pay.

0: 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Congratulations, Kimberly. You just won $1,000.
1: Well, I'm doing so bad. Thank you. Thank you. I'm so happy.
0: Hey, thanks for listening. What are you doing right now?
1: I was working.
0: Where do you work?
1: I'm a collection.
0: Oh, we done gave the collections people some more money. That is crazy. What advice would you give somebody trying to win $1,000?
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2: 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Live music, local vendors, and more at the social event of the spring. 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Must be 21 or older. 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
3: 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Spray, stick, lotion, or mist, it keeps the sun fun.

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